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God bless Texas, little Texas on the farm. As we get closer to 8 o'clock, we got 65 degrees on our way to about 81. Only a 20% chance of afternoon thunderstorms and showers today. So looks like a pretty good day weather-wise. Right now, Lainey Wilson on the farm.

0: 9/11, 25 years later, I'm Chuck Sievertson. All former living presidents, Biden, Obama, George W. Bush, and Clinton, will be in New York City at today's annual ceremony at what was Ground Zero that day. That's a start in about an hour. President Trump will be at the Pentagon. There'll also be ceremonies at Shanksville, Pennsylvania, and elsewhere. Of the survivors of those killed, Marion Fontana, who lost her firefighter husband, continues to be an advocate for firefighters.
1: I'm very saddened by all the firefighters that have been sick since 9/11. So that's something I think about a lot. I mean, the ripple effect is so big, and they continue to pass away. Almost every week I hear about another firefighter that I knew.
0: Chad Creevy from Fenville, Michigan, then a recent college grad, was in the World Trade Center's South Tower when the planes hit. He escaped down a stairwell. And since then,
2: time has healed a lot.
0: This is ABC News. A new push from Massachusetts mother Lindsay Clancy's legal team to have a court find Clancy not guilty of the murders of her children by reason of insanity. ABC's Peter Harlambos.
3: Less than a week after an 11-1 deadlocked jury led to a mistrial in her triple murder case, Lindsay Clancy's attorney asked a Massachusetts judge to effectively throw out the case because he said prosecutors failed to present enough evidence to prove that Clancy murdered her three children. Defense attorney Kevin Reddington asked the judge to reach a required finding of not guilty by reason of lack of criminal responsibility, arguing that Clancy was suffering from postpartum psychosis and couldn't tell the difference between right and wrong when she strangled her three children. Clancy's due to return to court on September 29th, when the judge could hear arguments about the motion. Peter Harlambos, ABC News, New York.
0: In Switzerland, a tour bus accident is believed to have killed five people and injured dozens more, according to police. Three people are said to be in serious condition, and the cause of the accident remains unknown. Chuck Sievertson, ABC News.
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8: Good morning, I'm JB with your WKSK News. A Newland man charged in the fatal August 19th crash that killed two Milligan University cycling team members was denied bond during a hearing on Wednesday in Carter County, Tennessee. Judge Keith Bowers ruled that John Benfield, age 69, will continue to be held in the Carter County Jail. His next court appearance is scheduled for September 18th. Benfield also saw additional charges filed on Wednesday, including felony reckless endangerment and two new counts of aggravated assault, on top of the two counts of reckless vehicular homicide and five counts of reckless aggravated assault by vehicle he already faced. the bond denial, and new charges follow Benfield's August 27th rearrest after he was accused of violating the conditions of his release. According to an affidavit, Benfield was required to submit to a random drug screen as a bond condition, and the results reportedly showed use of THC and alcohol. Benfield remains presumed innocent unless proven guilty in a court of law. He was originally charged after the Tennessee Highway Patrol said that his vehicle struck a group of Milligan University cyclists August 19th on Highway 19E. The town of Rhonda commissioners voted Tuesday to begin the process of dissolving the town's charter. Now, Tuesday's vote does not immediately dissolve the town, but it starts a process that could take nearly a year. Commissioners said that if Rhonda remains a town, services such as trash pickup may have to be cut. Town office hours could also be reduced to lower payroll cost. Appalachian State University opened their 26-27 academic year with 21,308 Mountaineer students enrolled at the university for fall of 2026. That includes the largest online, graduate, transfer, and first-generation student population in the university's history. The 2026 census at App State, which is calculated on the 10th day of classes, includes 19,178 undergrad students, along with a record-setting 2,130 graduate students. That's reflecting a 3.1 increase in graduate enrollment over fall of last year, and it makes the largest graduate student population at App State to date. App State also welcomed 3,492 new first-time students, or I should say first-year students this semester, and 1,619 new transfer students. A former Newton police officer has been sentenced to nearly 8 to 10 years in prison after pleading guilty in the shooting death of 21-year-old Camden Childers. According to court records, former Lieutenant Carlos Alvarado Uribe entered the guilty plea to a lesser charge of second-degree murder. He had originally been charged with first-degree murder. The shooting happened in June of 2025 after a motorcycle chase through Catawba County. The police officer was a lieutenant with the Newton Police Department at the time. A North Carolina State Highway Patrol sergeant has been indicted on a first-degree murder charge in the shooting death of a Cumberland County Sheriff's captain nearly 6 months after the deadly confrontation at a Hope Mill Homes. A Cumberland County grand jury returned a true bill against Sergeant Nikum Oxendine in the death of Captain Adam Bean. Oxendine was denied bond following a hearing on Wednesday morning, according to the special prosecutor handling the case. And finally today, Blue Ridge Conservancy recently acquired 60 acres of forested land and transferred it to NC State Parks for inclusion in the Mount Jefferson State Natural Area. Designated by State Parks as a critical, this acreage borders the state natural area on the west and includes the headwaters of Little Naked Creek. The property is situated below the Lost Province Trail and its elevation exceeds 4,200 feet. During the past 2 years, BRC has conserved 128 acres on Mount Jefferson, increasing the size of the state natural area to 1,270 acres. These strategic land protection efforts safeguard significant natural communities, support wildlife habitat, and advance BRC's long-term conservation goals in the mountains. And that's a look at your news on 580 WKSK. Good morning to you. It is 8:09, and we're going to check your sports. It's coming up next for KFC Taco Bell.
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8: And we welcome the G-Man into the control room studio. How you doing, brother?
14: Hey, man. Happy Friday. Doing
8: happy
14: well.
8: Happy Friday to you.
14: Hope you're doing well.
8: Having a good time on the morning show.
14: Thanks for being here today. And I've enjoyed the morning show this morning, JB. It's a somber day for sure, but you've done a really nice job of mixing in some patriotic stuff, and also, you know, the request today.
8: Right. It is a Mo Music Friday, too, so, but thank you very much.
14: Yeah, good deal. All right, lots of sports to talk about. How about we begin this morning with the AP, JB?
8: Sounds good to me.
14: All right. How about come back to me?
8: All right, let's go back to you.
14: There's one in there if you want to use it.
8: Yeah, is it?
14: Okay. Yeah, it's under AP.
8: Okay, gotcha.
14: You just tell me when you're ready.
8: All righty, we're looking for it right now.
14: All right. No worries.
8: All right, let's try this right now.
14: All right.
15: AP Sports, I'm Mike Hempen. Brock Purdy threw three touchdown passes as the 49ers routed the Rams 27-7 in the NFL's first regular season game in Australia.
16: The week that we were here with all the people, it was a great experience overall.
15: Packers running back Josh Jacobs has pleaded no contest to misdemeanor charges of battery and criminal damage to property. They stem from a May altercation with his girlfriend. College football, number 7 Miami rolled past Florida A&M 77-7. It will be the top two seeds playing Saturday for the women's title at the U.S. Open. Number 1, Aryna Sabalenka beat Jessica Pegula in straight sets. Second seeded Elena Rybakina beat Coco Gauff in three sets. The U.S. women stormed past Hungary 108-56 to reach the FIBA World Cup semifinals. I'm Mike Hempen, AP Sports.
14: All right, Mike, thanks so much. Checking out some other sports this morning. Nelly Korda has played like the world number one in a record-setting partnership with Alison Corpuz to help the Americans split the open and foursomes 2-2 matchup with Team Europe on day one of the Solheim Cup. Korda and Corpuz dominated the star-studded opening match against Europe's best top players, Charlie Hull and Lottie Wode, in a 4-3 win. It was the U.S. pairing's fifth straight win, and that's unprecedented at the Solheim Cup. Allison Lee and Lauren Coughlin put the Americans 2-0 ahead, by the Europeans rallied with two victories of their own to finish the session. Maya Stark and Lynn Grant beat Rose Zhang and Jennifer Kupcho, while Esther Heinzelite and Leona McGuire completed a 2-up win over Andrea Lee and Lindy Duncan. More than a dozen former hockey players are suing the University of Michigan. They say their coach and other staff were aware of sexual hazing that included the forced shaving of their genitals and other abuses by teammates decades ago. The plaintiffs are 16 men who played at Michigan between the years of 1984 and 2001. Well, you heard the Miami score there, JB, in the update there. Did you see any of that game last night, Miami?
8: I did watch a little bit of it.
14: Gosh, 11 touchdowns?
8: I know, it was crazy.
14: And I think 9 different people had individual touchdowns.
8: They were on top of their game.
14: And they were talking about going for 100 points in the third quarter, but they stopped.
8: It was crazy.
14: They let off the gas, but what a incredible win last night for the Hurricanes. Offensive display for sure. They finished with 856 yards, breaking the mark of 750 back against Ball State in 2024. All right, let's switch gears here a little bit this morning. Let's talk some real football here this morning.
8: All righty.
13: 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And now, here's your host, the voice of the sucking bats of Pharmaceutical Tech, Rob Bolton.
17: Well, this is Rob Bolton with a man with a strong will and a weak stomach. Coach Ben Dooley.
18: Well, that's right, Rob. I love to win, but the excitement makes me spit up.
17: Coach, a tough loss for the Bats against the Georgia School of Tire Rotation and Balance.
18: Yes, Rob, they certainly greased our axles on Saturday night.
17: I'd say you had your axles handed to you, Coach.
18: Yes, Rob, but we didn't get beat as bad as I expected.
17: That's the spirit, Coach. However, controversy reared its ugly head right after the game. The Georgia coach accused you of playing an illegal player.
18: Well, now that's a lie, Rob. He has been to his classes, and he has a solid C-minus average.
17: Now, Coach, by illegal, he means an illegal alien.
18: Oh.
17: Your starting running back, Jose Rodriguez Manuel Ramirez Smith.
18: I didn't know, Rob.
17: Coach, the name should have given you some indication.
18: He's a Smith, Rob. We've got lots of Smiths.
17: He speaks no English.
18: He had a green card.
17: That was a library card, Coach.
18: But it was a green library card, Rob.
17: Regardless, Coach, he's off the team, and now you need another running back to step up as we play at home again this Saturday night against the Waffle House Terriers.
18: Yes, Rob, I understand they've been practicing 24 hours a day, 7 days a week, even on holidays.
17: Well, we hope to scatter, smother, and cover them. Airtime is this Sunday morning at 3 a.m.
18: Hey, Rob, they're open in, too.
17: On the station with the best Sucking Bats coverage. Till then, this is Rob Bolton reminding you to always stay on sides.
18: Hey, Rob, you know, the Waffle House is the only place I can go where the jukebox still plays Loretta Lynn.
17: Simplicity is your middle name, Coach.
18: Actually, Rob, it's Dewey.
17: Say goodnight, Dewey.
18: Goodnight, Dewey.
17: Oh, good Lord.
14: Goodnight, Dewey.
19: Goodnight, Dewey.
14: All right, the Sucking Bats back at it this weekend. Let's see some college football coming your way tonight. Villanova will be at Louisville, Norfolk State at Virginia. NC State will host Richmond and Raleigh. Rutgers will be at Boston College and Missouri at Kansas. Notable games this weekend. We've got Carolina hosting their home opener tomorrow afternoon, taking on East Tennessee State. We'll have that game for you here at 11 a.m. tomorrow morning with the Tar Heel Sports Network. Also, two big games. Actually, three big games also tomorrow, Saturday. Oklahoma at Michigan at 12 noon. Number one, Ohio State, taking on number four, Texas, at 7:30 tomorrow night. And App State kicking it off with ECU tomorrow at 12 noon down in Greenville. So the best of luck there to the Mountaineers. And we also are racing this weekend. We've got the next race in the playoff chase with the Enjoy Illinois 300, 2 o'clock airtime Sunday with MRN. And last but not least, Husky Sports tonight, the varsity football team traveling to Johnson County for a 7 p.m. game. And tomorrow, Saturday, the varsity boys soccer team will host Mount Tabor at 1 p.m. And that's your sports update for KFC Taco Bell.
19: All right. Thank you, G. We appreciate it.
14: Yes, sir.
19: Good morning. It is 8:17, and it's time now for Wall Street Now, brought to you by CJ's Market.
20: From ABC News Wall Street Now, stock futures edged higher this morning as traders look ahead to the August Consumer Price Index. On Thursday, the Dow gave up another 316 points to close just over 52,000. The S&P and NASDAQ lost another 0.6%. Home loan rates are headed the other direction, with Mortgage News Daily reporting the average 30-year fixed rate note blowing past 7% this week, the highest since May of 2025, an increase of 10 basis points since Wednesday. Apple's entry into the foldable phone space this week has brought out the playground bully in one competitor. In a flurry of sarcastic posts on X, Samsung said Apple is, quote, reheating our leftovers, and so far, so same. And in the North American trade war, a loophole will allow Crown Royal Whiskey to avoid a U.S. ban and continue to be imported into the United States. Canadian whiskeys can cross the border if they're in a container larger than 1 gallon. Crown Royal is. Jim Ryan, ABC News.
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19: With your WKSK headlines, I'm JB. A Newland man charged in the fatal August 19th crash that killed two Milligan University cycling team members was denied reinstatement of bond during a hearing Wednesday in Carter County, Tennessee.
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19: 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Tuesday's vote does not immediately dissolve the town, but it does start a process that could take nearly a year. And finally, Appalachian State opened their academic year with over 21,000 Mountaineer students enrolled at the university for fall 2026. Details of these stories and more coming up on the 8 o'clock report. Good morning, it's 8:21. 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
19: Oh, we got a great day today. Partly sunny. There is a slight chance of a shower or thunderstorm later this afternoon, only a 20% with a high of 81 degrees. Tonight, mostly cloudy, a low of 61. Got some showers rolling in for your Saturday. Mostly cloudy, a 90% chance of those showers with a high of 75. But we're going to salvage Sunday. Looks pretty good. Partly sunny, only a 30% chance of a shower on Sunday, a high near 80. The barometer, it's rising slowly, 29.86 inches. Winds are calm, and we have sunshine and 66 degrees. 66 degrees at 580 WKSK.
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0: Thank you.
1: You're welcome.
0: It's a good start to a good day right here. So happy Friday to you ladies. I want to ask you a serious question before we begin. Do you remember where you were 25 years ago on today's summer day? Do you remember what you were doing?
2: Yes,
3: clearly.
2: Yes.
0: Yeah. Kind of hits home, right?
1: I won't tell you what grade I was in.
2: I was at least in college.
0: Okay.
1: Well, I was in high school.
0: All right.
2: Yeah.
0: You know, I was with JB, actually. He was talking about being in Greensboro. I was there in the same building that day that he was in on the other side of the building. I was working in radio in Greensboro at that time, too. But I remember it well. We were having a sales meeting, and the lady came in. She says, America is under attack. You need to go home. Yeah. And I can remember it just as vivid as everything.
2: I was doing clinicals, nursing clinicals in Wilkes.
0: Yeah. Mm-hmm. It's crazy, isn't it? Well, anyway, I hope today will be as good a day as it can be for our country and everybody involved. Let's talk about a little bit about Elevation Health here this morning. And today's topic, I have insurance, so why would I pay for primary care? And, well, ladies, I'm going to let you jump in. Who wants to lead us off this morning?
2: Yeah, we just wanted to follow up on our conversation about what primary care is. And we talk to a lot of people, and when they come in and they are learning about our model, they'll ask or they'll say, I have insurance. Why would I pay you every month when I'm already paying insurance?
0: Right.
2: Right?
0: Yeah.
2: And just like knowing the people here, people work hard for their money and they want to feel like they're using something when they pay for it.
0: Yeah, exactly.
2: Right?
0: Yep.
2: And I understand why they think that, but health insurance is expensive and you see that cost come out
0: right
2: every month, whether you're paying for it all or your employer's paying for part of it. And then you get a deductible sometimes. It's thousands of dollars. So naturally you think, I'm paying all this.
0: Yeah.
2: You know, I need to use it.
0: Right.
2: But I think the part what I would like people to understand is health insurance and health care are not the same thing.
0: Okay.
2: Do you want
1: to? Yeah, I was just going to add that, you know, part of this conversation comes up because every year come October is when a lot of open enrollment starts.
0: Okay.
1: So we're not quite there yet, but hopefully this conversation is ahead of that curve.
0: Right.
1: And just thinking a little bit about your big picture of your healthcare coverage and health insurance as a piece of that, but how is that equating to actual improved health and access to healthcare?
2: Mm-hmm. If you think about the comparison of your car or your truck, right?
0: Mm-hmm.
2: You have insurance on your truck, right? But you don't call your insurance company when you need to change the oil or when you need to get wiper blades.
0: Yeah.
2: Like, those are things that you invest in and you put the cost, you cover the cost of that.
0: Right.
2: When you don't expect your truck insurance company to do those things, you can't really expect your health insurance company to do some of the maintenance, right?
0: Look at you. That's a good analogy.
2: Yeah.
0: I like that.
2: You know, insurance protects you from the big catastrophes.
0: Right.
2: Maintenance keeps you running.
0: Mm-hmm.
2: So focusing on your health care and the maintenance and what's keeping you going versus waiting and feeling like you need to use the catastrophic, you know, we kind of hope you don't have to use your insurance, right?
0: Yeah,
2: like
0: exactly.
2: The goal is not to use it, not to use it.
0: Right.
2: The direct primary care model, how we operate, it isn't really replacing your protection.
0: Okay.
2: It's giving you better access every day. Hopefully so that it keeps you out of those situations where you're needing to use your insurance.
0: Okay.
1: And tacking on to let's talk about windshield wipers, because I like the truck analogy, right?
0: Yeah.
1: And so you go buy your own windshield wipers and you walk in and you're like, I need some new windshield wipers. And the person who helped you, because I have to ask for help.
2: Yeah.
0: Same here.
1: Okay. So I walk in, I'm like, I need new windshield wipers. And they're so busy, they just grab it off the shelf and say, here, just use these.
0: Right.
1: Right?
0: Yeah.
1: And then
0: you're like, wait a minute.
1: But are these the best? Are there better ones? I really like Rain-X. Like, what's the... But they don't have time, Right. And so the quality of the service you're getting when you walked in needing to, you know, replace your window.

0: windshield wipers is a great example of the difference between the direct primary care model with the amount of time we have to take to sit down and go over your health care, versus many traditional models. I think the other thing with that as well is sometimes with direct primary care, we hear, well, I just don't know because I may not be using it, right? Mm-hmm. Same thing with health insurance. Like, yeah. I'm paying you monthly for my primary care, but if I don't come in monthly, I'm not really utilizing it. Well, if it doesn't rain, do you decide to take off your windshield wipers?
1: That's true. Or not carry
0: an umbrella. Because you're not using them. It doesn't really rain here that much. I'm just going to take my windshield wipers off.
1: Could you imagine? I mean, and then that big storm hits and you need them.
0: So yeah. Sounds absolutely insane that we would do that.
1: Right.
0: But I think it's just when we start thinking about our health and the investment in that and the difference between a low copay and a direct primary care, monthly fee. And I think the idea behind this conversation is just think outside the box.
1: Okay.
0: Right? Mm-hmm. Heather and I have thought outside the box when it comes to providing access to health care. And we want people to think outside of the box a little bit when it comes to accessing that health care and what their coverage and what their health really means to them.
1: Right.
0: Because even though sometimes you may feel like you, again, with direct primary care, monthly membership, maybe you don't have monthly office visits, but how often... A lot of times we'll get a text message that's like, oh, I have this rash. Can I send you a picture? What do you recommend?
1: Okay.
0: Mm-hmm. It's not an office visit, so right. You wouldn't have had a copay, but you also wouldn't have gotten a Saturday response from your provider about
1: True.
0: What your mm-hmm. rash looks like.
1: That's exactly right.
2: So you also don't have to, when you're looking at the investment in that, having that kind of access, you're getting paid hourly
1: yeah.
2: at your job.
1: Right.
2: So you would have had to have taken off work. Missed hours of pay, paid your copay. So what did it really cost you? It didn't just cost you your copay, mm-hmm. right?
1: It cost you more. Right.
2: So eliminating some of the hassle and that cost when you're needing help, but maybe you don't truly need to come in,
1: right.
2: can save you some extra money, too, that would have came out.
1: And I like the idea of getting a text response on a Saturday about your rash. From your provider
2: yeah.
1: that most people would not receive. You hit the nail on the head there, Maggie. That's a good
0: point. Well, and I think the idea there is behind, there are, and, same thing. It could be about which yogurt should I buy in the grocery store. People send in pictures when they're grocery shopping to me. And,
1: right.
0: They're faced with a vast array and we're inundated with Instagram and social media influencers around health and nutrition. And so we want to be that source for our patients so that they're not feeling like they have to follow every rabbit hole on social media.
1: True.
0: Yeah. So could be that.
1: Okay.
2: And to sometimes you'll get an ailment of, like, if you woke up this morning and your knee was hurting.
1: Right.
2: And you couldn't walk well or
1: Hey, that's every day.
2: Well, yeah.
1: But no, I'm just kidding.
2: How many times are we like, I'll just wait and see if it gets better.
1: True.
2: Right. Like,
1: yeah.
2: I don't want to take off. I don't want to go pay. I don't want to go.
1: You want to wait and see if it feels
2: better.
1: Wait
2: and see.
1: Yeah.
2: But sometimes these little things that you wait and see on can really turn into big things.
1: True.
2: And what if you don't have to wait and see?
1: That's true.
2: Like, just go ahead and come on in.
1: Right.
2: And we give you that access.
1: Right.
2: To be able to do that and try to make it easy.
1: All right. If you're just tuning in with us this morning, we're chatting with the ladies from Elevation Health in downtown West Jefferson, Maggie Birdsill and Heather Peters. We're talking about the topic is, I have insurance, so why would I pay for primary care? It's about 8:33. What else coincides with this topic this morning?
0: Yeah, again, I think just encouraging people to think outside the box when they're faced with the decisions with open enrollment, understanding that in most states now, health savings accounts and flex spending accounts can be used for direct primary care fees and membership fees. And so that's a creative way, mm-hmm. a creative financing.
1: Okay.
0: Healthcare is no different, how you're paying for it, how you're accessing it. Just trying to get ahead of the curve of talking about that a little bit.
2: We've talked a little bit before about our labs. Because of our model, we are able to offer around 90%
1: right.
2: discount on labs.
1: Okay.
2: So if your insurance is having you pay 20% of your bill, then it would be cheaper for you to pay your 90% off labs.
1: And you can do them pretty much any time, right?
2: Yeah. You don't have to wait on insurance to tell you when it's okay to check it.
1: Yeah, I was going to, my example there was going to be like, if you wanted to do one tomorrow, then you could come back in another week or 2 weeks, mm-hmm. or you don't have to wait a month or 90 days.
2: I have people who are, say you have high cholesterol, and they want to see if they can make some changes.
1: Right.
2: And instead of making 10 changes at once, they make one or two, and they come back in a month and recheck it. Did those one or two changes affect my levels?
1: Right.
2: You can see if you made progress or not. And then you know if you need to layer in something else instead of it being all or nothing and coming back for a recheck in 6 months. And by 6 months, you've already forgot about it.
1: Gotcha.
2: So, yeah.
1: All right. Sounds good. Well, wow, time is getting away from us quickly here this morning. Anything else you want to add or contact info?
2: I think if people just want to have a conversation and understand our model more, come in and talk, just schedule a meet and greet and just find out.
1: Okay.
2: Yeah, there's no cost to do that.
1: All right. And the best way to do that is?
0: Text is great. We know everybody's busy, so send a text message to 336-920-8331 and just say you'd like to set up a meet and greet to learn more.
1: Right.
0: If you like a phone call, then you can call us too at 336-646-7442. You can also visit our website. So a lot of baseline information on there, and you can even fill out a contact us form.
1: All right. Sounds good. Well, ladies, thank you for being here today. Happy Friday to you. I hope you have a good weekend, and always appreciate the information.
2: Yeah. Thank you.
1: All right. Thank you.

All righty, we're still here. Yes, indeed. Happy Friday to you. It's now 8:36. My name's Graham Cadell. It's good to have you here with us on the finally Friday edition of the Happy Time Show. It's been quite a week. It has. For us up here in the biz, anyway. I hope it has been a good week for you. And, looking forward to a nice weekend. We are at currently 68 degrees. And checking out the forecast here on the board, partly sunny today. There is a 20% chance of a rain shower or thunderstorm with a high near 81. Tonight, mostly cloudy with a low around 64. Saturday, mostly cloudy. There is a 90% chance of showers and thunderstorms tomorrow. And my guess is that'll be early. I don't know. Maybe, or the thunderstorm and rain could be later in the afternoon. So you might want to get some of that yard work or garden work done early for your Saturday. And then on Sunday, partly sunny with a high near 79. The chance of precip is 30%. But right now we're looking nice. We're warming up to 68 degrees. And I do see the sun trying to peek through here on Radio Hill, just below the 308, as we say. We are scheduled to have a guest today, or at least I thought we were, Jan Katula with the Ash County Little Theater, talking about Turn of the Screw, the upcoming production. And that's all I have in my notes here. And I do not see Jan in our hallway out here this morning. I'm not sure if she's on the way or going to call in or show up. So that's all I can tell you about that at the moment. All right, so we shall see if that happens. Of course, today is the 9/11 Remembrance Day, 25 years to the day, Friday, September 11th. Today is the 254th day of the year. There are 111 days left in the year. As you have heard by now, as ABC News is doing at the top of the hour, we are remembering 9/11. And on this date in 2001, 25 years ago, nearly 3,000 people were killed as 19 Al-Qaeda hijackers seized control of four jetliners, sending two of the planes into the New York's World Trade Center, one into the Pentagon in Arlington, Virginia, and the fourth into a field in western Pennsylvania. And it remains to this day the deadliest terror attack in history, okay? All right. And while I'm on that note here, we'll just continue talking about a little bit of history here. And it's brought to you this morning by the Museum of Ash County History. And let me see if I can get those guys pulled up here just a little bit. Yeah, here we go. I'll get to them in just a minute. You can check out the folks with the Museum of Ash County History online at ashhistory.org. And let me go back to some of my history notes here this morning. Let's see. On this date in 1789, Alexander Hamilton was appointed the first U.S. Secretary of the Treasury. Also in 1814, an American fleet scored a decisive victory over the British in the Battle of Lake Champlain in the War of 1812. Okay. Also on this day in 1936, the Boulder Dam, later renamed the Hoover Dam, began operation as President Franklin D. Roosevelt pressed a button in Washington to signal the startup of the dam's first hydroelectric generator. Sorry, I was grabbing some more papers here. Imagine how cool that would have been. All right, Mr. President, whenever you're ready, push that button and here we go. All right. In 1941, on this date, groundbreaking took place for the Pentagon. And in 1954, the Miss America pageant made its network debut on ABC television. Let's see here. On this date here locally, according to the Ash County History Timeline, in 1972, daycare for the handicapped started at the West Jefferson First Baptist Church, which later became Ash Developmental Day School. How about that? All right. And also on this day in 1987, a ribbon cutting was held on the Lynn Cove Viaduct with the final link of the Blue Ridge Parkway connecting. So there you go. That was the big day back in 1987. Remember all of the hoopla about the Lynn Cove Viaduct? Have you ridden across it lately? Does that stuff kind of freak you out when you go across, hanging curves and you never know what's below you and all that kind of stuff? Yeah, I know some people out there. It kind of wigs them out a little bit. All right. Again, these events brought to you here this morning by the folks at the Museum of Ash County History. And let's see. Today, I want to remind you what they are doing. The Ash Rotary Club, the Rotary Club of Ash County, I should say. They've got a big event coming up this morning to celebrate and
to remember 9/11, I should say, a memorial ceremony at 10 a.m. there on the courthouse, right there, the 1904 courthouse, okay, at 301 East Main Street. That is happening this morning at 10 a.m. Also, tomorrow, Saturday, the 5th annual Pistons for a Purpose car show happening in the same location from 10 a.m. to 3 p.m. Looking ahead, next weekend on Saturday the 19th, a night at the museum, which is a special guided tour. And the tour will take visitors through the museum's exhibits where historical figures from Ashe County's past will be brought to life. Okay, it's a night at the museum, just like, you know, kind of like the movie there. All right. And later in the month, on the 26th, the White Top Mountain Band will perform as part of the Courthouse Concert Series. All right, so there you go. Some stuff going on today with the Museum of Ashe County History. Speaking of that Pistons for a Purpose car show,

0: miss the 5th Annual Pistons for a Purpose Car Show. 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
0: All right. Thank you very much there, Big Bird. Appreciate that. And I was trying to, I was trying to find a song here this morning. And, I'm all over the map here this morning. Not enough time to prep, as they say. Okay. So we'll figure it out as we go along here. Anyway, let's see what else is happening here today. I guess I should tell you what's cooking today at Winter Circle Restaurant here on this Friday. That's always a good thing to do. And we can start by telling you what's on the lunch menu. They've got salmon cakes happening today. They've also got the chicken fried steak, the 4-ounce grilled chicken breast, salt and pepper catfish, and chicken tenders. The extra side dish today, mustard greens and scalloped potatoes, or scalloped if you prefer to say it that way. Also, lasagna and bread. You can have that today with no sides for just $9.99, okay? That's the lunch specials for today. They are open from 11 a.m. to 8 p.m. here on this Friday. And again, tomorrow is Saturday. And speaking of the weekend, well, it's prime rib dinner time. That's right. After 4 p.m. today and tomorrow Saturday, you can grab the prime rib specials. And they've got various cuts there to satisfy your fancy. Slow baked in a special prime rib oven for more than 5 hours until done to perfection. And they've got daily seafood and steak specials going on today after 4 p.m. as well. You can choose from the New York strip, sirloin, ribeye, also hamburger steak. And on the seafood side, you've got North Atlantic flounder. You've got salt and pepper catfish, shrimp, clam strips. They've got combination plates and so much more. If you're looking for a little bit lighter fare, you could choose from some great baked potatoes. They've got salad bar options, grilled chicken salad, grilled shrimp salad, also grilled mushrooms, onions, and green peppers. And still, if none of that suits your fancy, you can always go for the popular Legend Burger. They've got pizzas of different varieties, sandwiches and subs, stromboli, breadsticks, and pasta. All right, something on there for everyone. And they will make you happy, as they say. It's always good stuff at Winter Circle Restaurant in Jefferson. And you can get a to-go order anytime at 336-246-4499. Okay, Winter Circle Restaurant, conveniently located at 825 East Main Street in Jefferson. Well, it is an all-request Friday here today, and I have not had a chance to comb our text line here today, but let's see here as I refresh the browser here. Looking for some requests. Yep, you can send them in. We'll try to get your favorite song on throughout the course of the day, and that's brought to you by Moe's Boots in West Jefferson. You can text us at 336-846-9467. Hey, here's a reminder, and I saw this coming into work this morning. Good reminder right here. Please remind motorists that the Blue Ridge Relay is taking place today, and there will be runners on the roads throughout Ashe County. Appreciate the good tip right there, so everyone be safe. I saw some of the signage and some of the yellow cards, yellow signs and so forth coming from Jefferson into West Jefferson this morning. So appreciate that. So watch out for those runners taking part of the Blue Ridge Relay today. All right, one request. We always like to pick a little bit and change things up a little bit here on this Friday. And, here's a favorite right here on the farm.

0: Friday. There's a fast one here for you this morning. Now I feel a lot better. How about you? A little picking and grinning from the local guys, Rock Bottom Bluegrass Band, right here on the farm. Always enjoy that one. And I hope you did as well. 8:49, we're about 11 minutes here in front of 9 o'clock. Happy Friday to you. As mentioned, we did have a scheduled guest today. And, well, I don't know if we just didn't communicate enough or if what happened. But if you see Jan Catula, let her know. She was scheduled to be on today, to my knowledge here, but we'll get her rescheduled. And she's got some exciting things to share with us with the upcoming play production there with the Ash County Little Theater. One thing I did want to mention here this morning, you may have heard, we've got a new sponsor on our 7 a.m. weather slot here on the farm that cranked up today, Sugar Tree CBD. We appreciate those good folks. Same trusted products with a brand new name. The former Naked Creek Pharmacy is now Sugar Tree CBD. And for a while, they will be meeting. Their business will be held inside the Burley Meeting Hall, which is inside the old Burley Market on the back street in West Jefferson. They're open Monday, Tuesday, and Fridays from 11 a.m. to 4 p.m. And we'll be telling you more about them as we go along. So welcome, Sugar Tree CBD. What else here today? Let's see here. Some reasons to celebrate. Of course, we've been talking about 9/11 today and all the things that are associated with that. And you'll continue to hear more from ABC News at the top of each hour as we go along today. Today is also Emergency Number Day, saluting the direct dial 911 emergency system. In the UK, it's 999. In Australia, it's 000. New Zealand, 111. And in much of Europe, it is 112. All right, those are the emergency numbers that people associate with. Today is also Women's Baseball Day, commemorating this date back in 1875 when the first women's baseball games were where fans were charged and players were paid took place. And it occurred between the blondes and the brunettes and was held in Springfield, Illinois. Okay. Also today, Hot Cross Buns Day is recognized. Make your bed day. Okay. Many of us don't make those beds every morning. Well, today might be a great day to change that habit a little bit. And it says here it also improves your sleep. Yeah, maybe if you're still in the bed. Okay, I don't know. No News is Good News Day. No News is Good News Day is recognized today. I Want to Start My Own Business Day is recognized here today on this Friday. Another reason to celebrate. Here's a great one we can all relate to. Stand Up to Cancer Day for sure. An organization that brings together scientists around the world to collaborate on cancer research. It raises funds and awareness of how everyone is affected by cancer in some way. They call it SUTC. S-U-T-C, S-U-2-C, I'm sorry, S-U, the number 2-C, S-U-2-C, okay? Tomorrow, Saturday, is recognized as Hug and High Five Day, Chocolate Milkshake Day. There you go. There's a great excuse to grab that chocolate milkshake on your Saturday, or any day for that matter. Video Games Day is recognized on Saturday, Police Woman Day, okie dokie. You know, the first police woman may have been Canadian-born Marie Owens, hired by the Chicago PD back in 1891. So today, if you get a chance, or tomorrow, thank a police woman for her service to your community. National Day of Encouragement is recognized tomorrow, Saturday. Also, Defy Superstition Day. Wow, they've got a bunch of them going on here today. Let's see. That's on Sunday, Defy Superstition Day. Fortune Cookie Day, also International Chocolate Day, Peanut Day, Bald is Beautiful Day, baby. That's recognized on Sunday. Positive Thinking Day, and let's see, Snack a Pickle Day is also recognized on Sunday. So you got lots of good reasons to celebrate all weekend long.
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0: course, that's Aaron Tippin right here on the farm, Stars and Stripes, here on this 9/11 day, remembering 25 years to what happened to our country. And as we go throughout the day today, keep it tuned to us here at the farm. ABC News will have updates, and we'll continue to play some songs throughout the course of the day, of course, remembering today's events, okay? All right, let's move along here this morning. Thanks for tuning in with us. I guess we should check the weather here at the top of the hour for Lifestore Insurance.
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0: All right, looking at your weather forecast today, partly sunny, only a 20% chance of a shower or thunderstorm this afternoon with a high near 81. Mostly cloudy with a low around 64 tonight. Tomorrow's Saturday, a 90% chance of a shower or thunderstorm with a high near 75. And Sunday, a 30% chance with a high near 79. Right now, things are looking good. 69 here at the farm. Barometer on the rise at 29.86. Again, thanks to Maggie Birdsell and Heather Peters from Elevation Health for stopping by this morning. And thank you, too, for being a part of our audience here on this Friday. Tom Hartman has got a great Hymn Time show coming your way next hour. Stick around. ABC News is next. Good morning. It's 9 o'clock. See ya.
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3: 9/11, 25 years later, I'm Chuck Sievertson. A crowd assembling at what was Ground Zero in New York for an annual ceremony getting underway. Former Presidents Biden, Obama, George W. Bush, and Clinton are there, as well as Vice President J.D. Vance. President Trump is due at the Washington ceremony at the Pentagon, where ABC's Martha Raddatz is.
4: It's going to be a very rainy ceremony here today, and of course a very solemn ceremony. They will put the names of each of the victims up. Usually they put the pictures as well. I'm thinking this morning of Commander Patrick Dunn, whose wife was pregnant.
3: Despite increased efforts to combat them, threats remain, says ABC News Chief Justice Correspondent Pierre Thomas.
5: Just yesterday, the Department of Homeland Security told us that they're concerned that terrorists are using AI to try to build better explosives and biological weapons.
3: This is ABC News. AI giant OpenAI is reported considering slowing down development after several AI firms face increased public concern and congressional scrutiny of their work. Two sources with knowledge tell ABC News that several U.S. warplanes were damaged in Iran's attack on an air base in Jordan earlier this week. ABC's Martha Raddatz.
4: President Trump telling News Nation that there was no damage to aircraft in this most recent attack, saying, quote, none whatsoever, no damage, no nothing. In July, three American soldiers were killed in Jordan during an Iranian attack. Isabella Gonzalez, Tyler James Fien, and Angel Rampersad.
3: California has filed a lawsuit against changes enacted to the Endangered Species Act by the Trump administration, arguing this threatens some of the state's wildlife, including the endangered condor and sea otter. Chuck Sievertson, ABC News.

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7: 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It's time for the obituary report for Boone Family Funeral Service. Miss Lola Jean Medley, age 82 of Jefferson, passed away August 14th at Ash Memorial Hospital. A celebration of life service will be held Saturday, September 12th at 2 p.m. at Midway Baptist Church in West Jefferson with Pastor Steve Lescombe officiating. No visitation will be held. Miss Medley is survived by two daughters, Sherry Darden of Myrtle Beach, South Carolina, and Debbie Combs of Jefferson. Two sons, Joey Medley and Daryl Medley, both of Jefferson. One brother, Dean Medley, and three sisters, Juanita Davis, Wanda Spears, and Evan Medley. Seven grandchildren, nine great-grandchildren, four great-great-grandchildren, and several nieces and nephews also survive. In lieu of flowers, memorials may be made to the family to help with funeral expenses under the Tribute Fund tab on Lola's obituary page. The deceased again, Lola Jean Medley, age 82 of Jefferson. 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Mr. Mark Jesse Jarman, age 66 of Fleetwood, passed away August 27th at Forsyth Medical Center. Memorial services will be held Saturday, September 12th at 2 p.m. at Boone Family Funeral Home Chapel. The family will receive friends Saturday, September 12th from 1:30 until 2 at Boone Family Funeral Home. Mr. Jarman is survived by two sons, Matt Jarman of Fayetteville and Eric Jarman of Lenore. two brothers, Dale Jarman of Fayetteville and Patrick Jarman of Cary. Four grandchildren and several nieces and nephews also survived. Flowers will be accepted, and the deceased again, Mr. Mark Jesse Jarman, age 66, of Fleetwood. 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
0: Good morning, this is Pastor Steve Lish. I'm with your thought for today. I want to talk to you about why I love the Bible. I love it because it is the ultimate history book. In the book of Acts, Stephen stands before the council and he tells them of all that God has done. And when they wouldn't listen, he says this to them. You stiff-necked, uncircumcised in heart and ears, you do always resist the Holy Ghost, as your fathers did, so do ye. I don't know about you, but I love history. In fact, that is one of the reasons why I love the Bible, because it is the ultimate history book. It takes us all the way back to the beginning, the first words, in the beginning, God's creation, where we learn about the fall of man and how sin entered into the world, which helps us to understand the root of all evil we experience in this world today. But God doesn't stop with a simple history lesson. He uses all the stories that follows, the lives of Abraham, Joseph, Moses, David, Solomon, and so many others to communicate one cohesive love story for mankind, complete with love, sacrifice, forgiveness, and redemption. This story illustrates God's desire to rescue mankind from a broken world. All too often, however, we miss the story completely. Blindly pursuing our own happiness and pleasure, we are far too easily wrapped up in the present moment to see and to hear and to know what God is saying. Obviously, to the past, we run blindly into the future. Just like ancient Israel and Old Testaments, we are rebellious, hot-tempered, and so easily wrapped up in the present that we refuse to listen to the truth of God through His Word. That is how it was in ancient Israel, and that's how it is for so many of us today. God is calling us. He is calling us out of this world through His Word. Don't be this. Don't be stubborn. Don't be hard-hearted. Don't be stiff-necked. Don't refuse to hear when God is speaking. Don't let your pride cause you to miss the greatest love story the world has ever known, God's love for you through Jesus Christ. This love is available to everyone, no matter your past, no matter your sin, no matter your shame, no matter your guilt. I want to encourage you, stop running from the past and allow God to redeem it. Embrace the ultimate book of history, which tells us of His redemptive power. Ask God to convict your heart of your sin and embrace the freedom of the greatest forgiveness, the greatest love, the greatest grace that you will ever know. And it all can be found in God's Word. Why don't you pick up His Word today? Open it up. Pray, Holy Spirit, reveal yourself to me today. Thank you, and God bless you until we meet again.
7: With your WKSK headlines, I'm JB. A Newland man charged in the fatal August 19th crash that killed two Milligan University cycling team members was denied reinstatement of bond during a hearing Wednesday in Carter County, Tennessee.
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7: In other headlines today, the town of Rhonda's commissioners voted Tuesday night to begin the process of dissolving the town's charter. Tuesday's vote does not immediately dissolve the town, but it does start a process that could take nearly a year. And finally, Appalachian State opened their academic year with over 21,000 Mountaineer students enrolled at the university for fall 2026. Details of these stories and more coming up on the 8 o'clock report.
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Good morning. Welcome to Hymn Time here on WKSK. It's 18 minutes now after 9 o'clock. We are 70 degrees outside, a light breeze from the northwest. Looking for partly sunny skies today. A high, we have a slight chance of showers this afternoon. A high today near 81 degrees, a 20% chance of precipitation. I'm Tom Hartman, your host. I appreciate you tuning into the show this morning. Hope you enjoy the music. And let's continue that music now with a tune from Greater Vision.